0: 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This is WPSO 1500 in Upakritsi and WXYB 5020 in India Rockwich. Κυρίες και κύριοι, καλησπέρα σας. 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